0: Their first decider since 2019, after a dominant 36-20 win over the Dolphins at Suncorp Stadium. The Roosters have 15 premierships to their name across a proud 118-year history, and they get a shot at a 16th title when they'll face either the Penrith Panthers or the Newcastle Knights. Roosters 5/8 Daly Cherry Evans told Nine there's still work to do ahead of next week.
1: I'm so proud to be a part of this great club and this great team, but you ask anyone and there's still more work to be done. We're proud of where we are, but there's more work to be done. Sometimes you can get caught up in how the game's played or your wins and your losses, but when the moments come, as a team, you have to deliver. And we took a hell of a lot from that first week of the finals, and from there we've really unlocked a few things, and we're going in with our heads held high and our chests out, that's for sure.
0: The AFL's biggest day has arrived, with Fremantle and Brisbane preparing to battle for the premiership in front of around 100,000 fans at the MCG. The Dockers are chasing their first AFL premiership, while the Lions are looking to make history with a third consecutive flag. There's plenty happening before the first bounce, with Kylie Minogue headlining the pre-game entertainment. In the NBL in Brisbane, the Brisbane Bullets defeated the Illawarra Hawks 103-95. And the Socceroos' friendly with Brazil has seen a one-all draw with late goals for both teams at a sold-out Townsville Stadium in North Queensland. Australian Independent Radio News.
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3: And now with the forecast for today, we're sitting on 28 degrees. We're going to reach the high of 35 degrees. Partly cloudy day, slight chance of a shower in the late afternoon and evening. The chance of a thunderstorm in the afternoon and evening. The winds are northwesterly. 15 to 20 k's, and then tending southeasterly to southwesterly, 15 to 25 k's in the late afternoon. Our forecast for tomorrow's Sunday, let's see, what are we after? We've got showers and 18 degrees.

And yes, it's time for those requests. Our first request is going out to Joanne at Brookvale. Now, Joanne, we've got a double play from Elvis Presley for you. And the songs were That's What You Get For Loving Me and It Keeps Right On A Hurting Since You're Gone. And then we're going out to Reevesby and we're saying hello to Tony. Tony, you wanted Isla Grant, Twinkle Twinkle Little Star, and Dodd Gibson, I Can't Stop Loving You. If you'd like to join the list of requests, quite simple. Pick up that phone, dial 4625 2768, or put it through on our Facebook page, Sounds of MacArthur.

You're listening to The Sounds of MacArthur, and that was Don Gibson, I Can't Stop Loving You. That went out to Tony, listening to us at Reevesby. Now we're going out to Mulgoa, and we're saying hello to Joe. Joe, double play from Slim Dusty, Lights on the Hill, and Looking Forward, Looking Back. And then we're saying hello to Doris from Mulgoa. We've got a double play from JOK, To Love Somebody and Right Now. Now, if you'd like to join the list of requests, tell you what, these requested songs are getting better each week. And the phone number is 4625-2768, or put it through on our Facebook page, as some of our listeners are doing, Sounds of MacArthur.

0: And you're listening to The Sounds of MacArthur, and that was J.O.K. with To Love Somebody. That went out to Doris listening to us there at Mulgoa. Now we're going out to Mittagong and saying hello to Rodney out there. Rodney, you want a Dolly and Kenny Island in the Stream. That's lined up for you. And then we're going over to Port Macquarie and saying hello to Jojo. Jojo, you want a Choosing Texas, Ella Langley, and Bruno Mars, Still. And they're lined up. But before we press the button to play, I've had a message brought in, and there's a fair, and that's at the Mary Immaculate Catholic School, 61 Emerald Drive in Eaglevale. Now they've got stalls there, face painting, all sorts of things, and they're trying to raise some funds there. Now the fair starts at 11, so it's from 11 till 3. So if you're in the Eaglevale area and you want to go and support them, that's happening today, and it's a beautiful day out there. And if you'd like a request, 4625 2768, or put it through on our Facebook page, Sounds of MacArthur.
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You're listening to The Sounds of MacArthur, and that was Carol and Bruno Mars with Still, and that went out to Jojo listening to us there at Port Macquarie. Now we're going over to Springwood and saying hello to Dave. Dave, you wanted the Archies, Sugar Sugar, and Dave Clark 5, Glad All Over. And then we're going to Ambervale and saying hello to Michael. Michael, Elvis Presley, Suspicious Minds, and Roy Orbison, Pretty Woman. And then we're going to Grasmere and saying hello to Jenny and Bob. Now for Jenny, Buddy Holly, Early in the Morning. And for Bob, Tammy Wynette, Stand By Your Man. You're listening to The Sounds of MacArthur. If you'd like that request, 4625 2768, or put it through on our Facebook page, Sounds of MacArthur.

And you're listening to the Sounds of MacArthur. Now we're going out to Brownlow Hill and saying hello to Terry. Terry, we've got the Dubliners and the Black Velvet Band and Daniel O'Donnell, Galway Bay. And then we're going out to Ballambi and saying hello to John Lagarde Twins, Where Can the Love Light Be, and Ike Clanton, Making Up. This is the Sounds of MacArthur. If you'd like a request, you know what to do.

And you're listening to the Sounds of MacArthur. Now we're going out to Amber Vale and we're saying hello to George out there. Now, George, you wanted the Monkees, she. And then we're going to Eldersley and saying hello to a beautiful couple out there, Colleen and John. Now, Colleen and John, you wanted Philomena Bigley, The Way Old Friends Do, and Michael Crawford, Any Dream Will Do. You're listening to the Sounds of MacArthur, where we're playing all these lovely requests from our listeners. If you'd like to join the list, 4625 2768, or put it through on our Facebook page, Sounds of MacArthur.

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And you're listening to the sounds of MacArthur. Now we're going out to Mount Druitt and we're saying hello to Joe. Joe, you wanted a double play from Cliff, Spanish Eyes and Visions. That's lined up for you. Then we're going out to Mount Riverview and saying hello to Barbara. Barbara, for you, Bob Marley, Three Little Birds and the Mavericks, There Goes My Heart Again. If you'd like to join the list of requests, 4625 2768, or put it through on our Facebook page, Sounds of MacArthur.

You're listening to the sounds of MacArthur, and that was the Mavericks, There Goes My Heart, and that went out to Barbara from Mount Riverview. Now we're saying hello to Marjorie from Cobbity. Lovely chatting with you, Marjorie. You wanted Vincent Hart, When Will I Never See You Again, and Don Farden, Follow Your Drums. And then we're going to say hello to, where's my Facebook one? Jack. Jack put his request through on our Facebook page, and it's not Jack, our presenter, it's another Jack. Whiskey on a Sunday, the Irish Rovers. Okay, so we've got that lined up for you. If you'd like to join the list of requests, 4625 2768, or put it through on our Facebook page, Sounds of MacArthur.

And now we're going out to Mortdale and we're saying hello to Joe out there. Joe, you put your request through on our Facebook page. You want a double play from Elvis Presley, Steamroller Blues and Mesa Blues. And then we're going out to Ed's and saying hello to Norma. Now, Norma, you've got a song for Jimmy, Johnny Ashcroft, Little Boy Lost, and for Peter, Kenny Rogers, The Gambler. And then we're going out to Girraween and saying hello to a lovely lady out there, Doris. Doris, Connie Francis, Where the Boys Are, and Gary Puckett, Young Girl. And before I press play, I've got to say you've all got to tap yourselves on the back and say, great job. All the listeners are commenting and saying that they're enjoying your choices today.

0: And you're listening to the Sounds of MacArthur. Now we're going up to the mountains and we're saying hello to Kev. Kev, for you, we've got John Rawls, If I Only Had Time, and Isla Grant, Single Yellow Rose. And then we're going to Beffield and saying hello to Winston. Winston, Buzz Skaggs, Fly Like a Bird, and Isla Grant, There's That Smile Again. And then we're going to Lura and saying hello to Cindy. Cindy, Tom Jones, It's Not Unusual, and Elvis Presley, Hawaii. 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

You're listening to The Sounds of MacArthur. Now we're going back to Laura and saying hello to Judy, The Seekers, A World of Our Own, and Elvis Presley, Love Me Tender. Then we'll go to Baulkham Hills and saying hello to Marty, Lessons in Love, Cliff Richard, and Kings Park. Hello to Ash, The Forum, and the song Sunday. And John from West Toxton, Martin Delray, Someone to Love You. 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

You're listening to The Sounds of MacArthur. I'm Carmelina Cordair. It's come to that time of day. Now, John and Sue from West Hoxton, your Lacey Dalton song will be on TJ's show. Danny from Rossmore, your songs will be there. Agnes, Danny from Smithville, Wayne from Lemire, Daniel from Wattle Grove, and Diane from Southwest Rocks. All your songs will be going onto TJ's show. I'll be back again tomorrow with a gospel program between 9 and 10. And also on Wednesday morning between 9 and 12. Now, on the Wednesday program, we've got assistant, he used to be the assistant police commissioner, Mick Willing. He'll be in the 9 o'clock hour. In the 10 o'clock hour, I'll be talking to someone from the PCYC about the anniversary and event they've got coming up. In the 11 o'clock hour, we'll be talking to Ray from the Men's Shed about the outside broadcast that they've got happening and also the fundraiser they have supporting Liverpool Hospital Auxiliary. We'll also be talking to Dr. Pedro Valenti, and he's the skin cancer specialist. And tomorrow, if you're out in the Macquarie Fields area, we've got Rob from our Wednesday program and Wes from our Friday program. They'll be out there with the Mr. Perfect barbecue, their first anniversary. So go on out and say hi to the guys. Coming up after me now, you've got TJ with Rock Revival.

0: band have made it very, very big at all. It's been a
1: hard day's night. And it says, music was the magic. Music was the magic. Oh, ho,
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0: waiting for your phone call to come through, so you can have a chat with her as well. She doesn't mind talking, trust me. You can also message us on socials. Sounds of MacArthur on Insta or Facebook is where we fly under. And welcome to all the community stations that take this show each and every single week. And thank you so much to all the community stations that jump on board each and every single week, because they make this show possible for you, the listener. As usual, have a say in what we play. You same, we play him. You don't, we won't. We play you anything from the 50s all the way up to the 80s, just about, and all them easy listening hits in between all that, country in the mix. So plenty to choose from here on your Saturday afternoon. And we're going to start the request off with you, Denny, at Rosmore. And you want to hear this classic. And the devil went down to Georgia. And it sounds a subject like this on your Saturday afternoon here at The Rock Revival.
1: The devil went down to Georgia. He was looking for a soul to steal. He was in a bind because he was way behind and he was willing to make a deal. When he came across this young man sawing on a fiddle and playing it hot, and the devil jumped up on a hickory stump and said, "Boy, let me tell you what. I guess you didn't know it, but I'm a fiddle player too. And if you'd care to take a dare, I'll make a bet with you. Now you play pretty good fiddle, boy, but give the devil his due. I bet a fiddle of gold against your soul, cause I think I'm better than you." The boy said, "My name's Johnny, and it might be a sin, but I'll take your bet, and you're gonna regret it."

The devil bowed his head because he knew that he'd been beat. 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Johnny said, "Devil, just come on back if you ever want to try again. I done told you once, you son of a..." The best.

0: Oh, good request there, Denny. A bit of clearance for you on your Saturday afternoon. And up around the bend. We're going to go to your better half now, to Agnes. And she has requested Elvis and Welcome to My World. And here it is for her.
1: Thank you.
0: No worries. 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

great sounds there of Bobby Rydell on your Saturday afternoon. You are listening to The Rock Revival. For you, Denny at Smithfield, you want a song from 1986 from Joe Cocker. And you can leave your hat on. This song peaked at number 23 here on the music charts back in 1986. 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

Jeez, we play good stuff here at The Rock Revival. You are listening to The Rock Revival on your Saturday afternoon. Daniel Roddle Grove, thank you so much for your request. And Wayne back there with Don Williams and that song called Amanda. Now we go forward into time and we go that way. That way is taking us up north to Southwest Rock's little spot just near Kempsey there. And we got his hello to Diane. And Diane has requested some Helen Shapiro and a song called Look Who It Is. It's me. At The Rock Revival.

There's the smooth sounds of Gene Pitney on The Rock Revival. Got to say hello to you, Cole. Thank you so much for your request on 4625-2768. And you want to hear some Tom Jones and a song called Help Yourself. And it sounds something like this on your Saturday afternoon. Feel free to sing along if you know the words.

0: You are listening to the Swing Out Sisters and that song called Breakout for you, Joanne. Thank you so much for your request. You are listening to The Rock Revival on your Saturday afternoon. Almost an hour's up. Boy, see what happens when you play good music? We might have to do a share and turn back time and then we get an hour's worth of good music. Yeah, we get an extra hour. Wouldn't that be nice? William Shakespeare is on your radio after the 2 o'clock news. Also some Johnny and the Hurricanes. You are listening to your Saturday afternoon.
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2: 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That is us on your Saturday afternoon. Gotta say hello to Tony at Reesby, who wants

0: matter.
1: Asha Kings Park, thank you so much for that request. And also Maria Balkamills. Great to hear from you guys. If you'd like to make a request, let's let me double check. Yeah, I think we can. Yeah, I'll say we've got some room. 02-462-52768. We'll make it fit. If it doesn't fit, we're good at doing that. Yeah, we'll be talking to the phone booth lady shortly, but finally she wants to talk to us. I just got to hope that she's not snoring in the corner or something like that. Hopefully she's not. I don't hear any weird noises coming from the studio here this afternoon. Or not yet anyway. You are listening to The Rock Revival. It's Bobby Rydell.

There we go with Elvis and that song called Angel. You are listening to The Rock Revival on your Saturday afternoon. Boy, this hour is flying, man. We got that mouse pedaling very quickly at the moment. Wish she slows down. Let me get some more great music on the radio in an hour, but never mind. That's Angel by Elvis. Now we've got to say hello to Graham. Thank you, Graham. Nice to hear from you. And hope you're having a great and wonderful Saturday. And you want to hear some Genesis. And before I did not push the right buttons, we will hear it right now. And a song called Follow You, Follow Me. And it sounds specific like this on your Saturday afternoon.

There's BJ Thomas and that song called Mama. Great selection that there, Graham. Hopefully she's awake. Hang on, we'll find out. Yeah, she's giving me some look now, so we'll soon find out. Hopefully that didn't do any too much damage. Oh, we'll find out anyway. We'll press the button. This normally gets her in a good mood. It is time for the phone booth, lady.

0: Hello, phone booth lady.
1: Hello, Mr. TJ.
0: How are we on this beautiful Saturday afternoon?
1: We're doing it pretty hot out here. A lot of the areas are nice and cool.
0: They're nice and cool. That's because the hot stuff lives in MacArthur.
1: I think so.
0: Yeah, I think so. After all, we got Sexy Steve.
1: Well, he heats up the studio.
0: Whatever station's got Sexy Steve.
1: Yeah, that's right.
0: There you go. Say no more.
1: And he's here on a Saturday.
0: He loves coming in on a Saturday.
1: Yep. Tell you what, our listeners are getting better and better at choosing music.
0: They are.
1: They are. And like this morning, I had to tell the listeners to pat themselves on the back. They did a great job. And we've got to tell your listeners to do the same thing as well. So looks like I'll be taking over the Rock Revival show. Well, these two have a good old laugh down in there.
0: I think so, yeah.
1: Got a hoedown going on of laughter.
0: Oh, dear.
1: So where are we up to on the playlist?
0: I'm not too sure.
1: Well, I can't follow that and also answer calls. Oh, dear. He's really having it very hard in there. You're listening to The Rock Revival, where we do take your request. If you'd like a request on today's show, the phone number is 02-46-25-2768. Are you taking any calls on your Facebook page?
0: Yeah, we are. We heard from Narelle.
1: Hello, Narelle.
0: Kingdom is what I'm looking for.
1: And lovely to hear from you. If you'd like to put it through on our Facebook page, Sounds of MacArthur.
0: Here's the place to go.
1: And we'll let TJ get back to the music.
0: We're going
1: to
0: be hearing from Graham Roger now.
1: That was a double play, I think. Yep.
0: Yeah, that's for Paul.
1: Paul from Bega. Empty Plate and Father's Day.
0: So here we go.
2: I was working for a paper

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Then I saw a fellow standing, sort of leaning on a tree, and I'd have to say he looked for all the world like Bush to me. I got out and walked up to him, and I

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His dog Cobber came to greet him, his working mate for years.

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And I thank God for giving us that one last Father's Day.

What's that news when we lost Angry Anderson? And that was him with Rose Tattoo, and we can't be beaten for you, Andy at Bega. Thank you so much for your request. We continue the music, and here's your other request, Andy. He's John Farman, and you're the voice on this Saturday afternoon. TJ here until around 4 o'clock today, playing you this great and wonderful music each and every single Saturday afternoon.

0: Thank you, Richard, for your request. We like playing our country music from time to time here at the Rock Revival. Wow, just looking what's coming on the radio after 3 o'clock. Boy, have we got some great stuff. We got Suzanne Rain in that LA International Airport. Nice airport over there, by the way. Also, we've got some ABBA and Fernando for you at Winston at Fairfield. Also, some Ice Houses on the radio for the Oakdale Legend. We got Ray Charles and Elvis. And if you can think of a particular song, I'm sure we can squeeze it on. 4625-2768.
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7: Hello there, I'm Sean Bindley. An independent council is pushing for Australia to strengthen its AI capabilities in order to protect the country from cyber and economic threats. The nudge comes after AI bots bypassed security measures on 4 government systems. Australian Council on AI Chief Executive Anna Maria Arabia says Australia needs to control its own destiny.
8: Otherwise, we're just inheriting rules that have been made by others. If we can shape our own future, we would be imposing security standards. We would have better incident reporting and monitoring. We would have a seat at the international governance table where we could work with other countries to improve AI safety.
7: Iran's Foreign Minister Abbas Araghchi has proposed a 7-day plan to reopen the Strait of Hormuz on condition that the US lifts its naval blockade of Iranian ports and waives sanctions on Iranian oil sales. The proposal, unveiled at the United Nations General Assembly in New York, also demands a ceasefire that will include Lebanon. Reports suggest that if the plan succeeds, Tehran would be willing to resume negotiations over its nuclear program. Mitch McCann is in New York.
9: The headline is this plan being proposed to Washington to open the Strait of Hormuz within a week. He said this proposal is to be implemented over 7 days if America accepts, but it will only happen if the US lifts its naval blockade of Iranian ports, which are designed, of course, to cripple Iran's economy. Also, it has to waive sanctions on Iranian oil sales, and it also wants the US to observe a ceasefire that includes Lebanon as well. Now, it has been also reported that this proposal, if successful, will mean Iran is willing to resume talks on its nuclear program.
7: Drivers are being warned diesel prices could soar to $4 a litre if the US pushes ahead with a ban on fuel exports. Experts say the proposed ban could trigger a 50% price surge at the pump and force fuel rationing in Australia within weeks. While Australia doesn't buy diesel directly from the US, analysts say our reliance on global imports leaves agriculture and mining exposed. Calls to revisit daylight saving in Queensland have been quashed by the state's government, despite thousands calling for the change. Clocks in the southern states will move forward an hour next weekend. A recent petition calling for the Sunshine State to follow suit has been denied. Two men are facing drug supply charges for flying a drone over a correction centre in New South Wales. Police have arrested the duo in Coomer after retrieving the drone and a package containing drugs, tobacco and mobile phones. They're now both before the courts. And two men have been arrested after alleged attempted break-ins at homes in Adelaide's western suburbs this morning. Police were called to properties at Tennyson and Grange, where no entry had been gained. Police Senior Constable Liam Bennett says a black BMW was seen at both locations.
10: Residents in both incidents reported a black BMW in the area at the time of the offending. Now, Western District Patrol has very quickly located this BMW at Woodville South and arrested the two occupants.
7: A 37-year-old man and a 26-year-old man have both been charged and will appear in the Port Adelaide Magistrates Court. This is Air National. Firstly to Melbourne, where Fremantle are taking on the Brisbane Lions for the 2026 AFL Premiership flag. After 5 minutes, the Dockers lead by 1 point. Charlie Cameron kicking the first goal of the game. Frio by one. 117 leading the Lions 1 goal. In women's action, the Kangaroos have proved too good for the Demons, defeating the AFLW side by 31 points. And the Dolphins' hopes of a maiden NRL grand final have been crushed by the Roosters last night. A 36-20 win for the Tricolours, putting an end to the Finns' dominant run of form, boasting 8 wins in a row. The Roosters will meet either Penrith or Newcastle tomorrow week. The Socceroos and Brazil have drawn 1-1 in their international friendly overnight in Townsville. And in basketball, the Adelaide 36ers are back at home tomorrow when they take on the Cairns Taipans. Tip-off is at 4 o'clock local time, with the Sixers looking to put on a strong showing in front of their home crowd. In motor racing, Mercedes Formula One driver George Russell has taken pole position for the Azerbaijan Grand Prix. And in football news, Manchester United have been found guilty of 114 financial breaches in the Premier League. And in golf, the internationals have stunned the US, winning all 5 foursome matches on their second day of the President's Cup. Australian Independent Radio News.
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0: And the weather for today, just look out the window and you find out what it's like for you. Hopefully it's a nice and cool day. I can tell you in Sydney at the moment, last time I checked, and that was a couple of hours ago, I was outside and it was a pretty warm day. And the system is telling me at the moment, expect some rain, which I ain't going to bloody believe at the moment. But yeah, 27 degrees apparently in Sydney. I know around the MacArthur we're in the 30s. Melbourne's on 12 degrees. Brisbane is on 23. Move that mouse away. Over in Perth, it's 16 degrees. Adelaide is on 16 also. A cloudy day down there in Canberra at the moment. And 26 degrees and rain apparently in Hobart. And just below 11 degrees.

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3: Yep, that is us at the Rock Revival. Before we push all the right buttons and don't blow up any transmitters along the way, you are listening to the Rock Revival on your Saturday afternoon over to Brownlow Hill now to say hello to Terry. And here it is for you, Terry. Thank you so much for your request. Time to go country style. We like going country style from time to time. And here's

0: Slightly different version there of Jerry and the Pacemakers, and I like it, yeah, like it very much. That was going to Colleen and John at Eldersley. Thank you so much. I'm just trying to work out where I'm up to on the sheet. That's where I'm up to. Very good. The Oakdale Legend, great to hear from you. And you want to hear Ray Charles, and Ray Charles is what you get here at the Rock Revival.
1: Yeah.

There's Elvis on the Rock Revival. John at Ed's, good to hear from you. You want to hear some Ice House, and two great ones from Ice House, mind you. And we'll start it off with this one called Great Summerland, and then some Electric Blue. TJ on your Saturday afternoon. Hope you enjoy the music so far. It's been wonderful, all the great, wonderful music. Great mix. And it's always good for the listeners to have a say in what we play.

It's a bit of Electric Blue with Ice House on your Saturday afternoon. That was for you, John at Ed's. Over to where are we cruising to now? We are cruising somewhere. We are going over to Judy, I think it is. Yeah, Judy. I'm pretty sure this is for Judy. Well, I know this song is anyway, so we'll go with this one. Here's one for you, Judy, here at the Rock Revival. Oh, no, sorry, one before that. Winston, you're lined up. Winston, you want to hear some Dean Martin, and here's some Dean Martin, and then Judy, your song will be on the radio. I'll get it right yet. I'm still learning here.

0: Thank you, Colina, to be listening through Edge FM on this beautiful Saturday afternoon. 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So there you go. 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
0: Got to say hello to Narelle at Camden, and do you want to hear some Steve Lawrence? And here it is for you.

0: Ralph Emery and Charlie Douglas got started this way. I tell you, I have to do everything around here. 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Thank you for calling.
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Well, that's it for this Saturday afternoon at the Rock Revival. 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For us around the MacArthur, we're going to be going to our South Coast studios. Straight after this, with Shaky. Hopefully he's got it connected correctly. And he'll be on your radio next for us around the MacArthur. Enjoy the week, and I'll speak to everybody next week from 1 with the Rock Revival. Enjoy your week. Bye-bye.

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2: Good afternoon and welcome to Saturday Afternoon with Ian Shakespeare, playing some great songs from the 60s and the 70s. I'm broadcasting today from Shoalhaven Heads at Holiday Haven Caravan Park. It's a beautiful day down here today. The sun is shining, the birds are singing, and the mosquitoes are biting. But it's still a great day. The kids are flying around on their bikes, having lots of fun. Millions of dogs at the beach. I went to the beach this morning, and there would have been at least 40 dogs on the beach running amok. There's a special part of 7 Mile Beach, which is put aside for the dogs. But anyway, you're not here to listen to me chatter on. We're continuing the Battle of the Titans. Some great bands: Crosby, Stills, Nash & Young, America, The Kinks, The Animals, Bobby Goldsboro, and many, many more. So please sit back, relax, and enjoy.

Oh, nice, easy listening way to start the program. Yes, we kicked off with Bobby Goldsborough, Autumn of My Life, for 1968, number 14 hit. The Drifters, Under the Boardwalk, 1964. That was a number 82 hit, but was released in Australia as Benny King, who, of course, was the lead singer of The Drifters. Crosby, Stills, Nash & Young with the Marrakesh Express out of 1969, a number 26 hit. Of course, Crosby, Stills, Nash & Young was a great group, just sort of combined some great artists, and of course Graham Nash in that, from the Hollies. Bobby Goldsborough finished it off with A Straight Life, 1968, a number 24 hit. We'll take a short break for the sponsors. We'll be back straight after that with a lot more music, so don't go anywhere. You're on 100.3.

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his shoulders off to bed. Old sleepyhead, that's my boy. Gotta have a drink of water and a story read. A teddy bear named Fred, that's my boy.

Bobby Goldsborough watching Scotty Grow out of 1971, number 47 hit. That was written by Mac Davis. He had a great voice. He sung a lot of very sad songs. Before that, we had Crosby, Stills, Nash & Young with Woodstock, 1970, a number 19 hit, and kicked it off with the Drifters, Like Sister and Brother, 1973, a number 3 hit. One of the bands that probably had more lineup changes along the way than any other band. Probably the Platters would go close, but the Drifters were certainly up there. But let's keep the music rolling, and my voice is about to crack. You.

0: free. What a great group of songs we had there. The Drifters with Kissing in the Back Row of the Movies, 1974, number 41 hit. Crosby, Stills, Nash & Young with Our House. That was an album track from, I've gone a little bit blank, I think it might have been Deja Vu was the album for that, and Bobby Goldsboro. Summer, the first time, 1973, a number 8 hit. Now we're going to take another little break for our sponsors, but do us a favour, please, if you are using any of our sponsors, and we hope you are, when you go in to see them, or if they come to your house to do some work, just say, hey, I heard you on the Sounds of MacArthur. Just let them know that their sponsorship is not going to waste. But let's take that break. Back after that with a lot more music, so don't go anywhere. You're on the Sounds of MacArthur.
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The Battle of the Titans here on the Sounds of MacArthur. We've dropped Bobby Goldsborough out of the group and we've added the Kinks. And of course, Kinks with You Really Got Me was their first hit, 1964, a number 7 hit. America, Horse With No Name, 1972, a number 1 hit for them. And the Kinks again, All Day and All of the Night, also had a 1964, a number 16 hits. Let's get back to the music. 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Yes.

0: Well, it's the Kinks tired of waiting for you and America with I Need You all day and all of the night was another one by the Kinks. Some great songs there taking us up to the news, the sport and the weather. We'll be back straight after that with a lot more music, so don't go anywhere. You're on 100.3 FM.
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Welcome back. Yes, welcome back to Sounds of MacArthur. Saturday afternoon with Ian Shakespeare broadcasting here from the beautiful south coast of New South Wales, Shoalhaven Heads. Let's get straight to the music. The Battle of the Titans. We've got in this group America, the Small Faces, the Kinks, the Animals, the Yardbirds, and more Yardbirds. So please sit back, relax, and enjoy.

Three tracks back to back here on the Sounds of MacArthur. America, Ventura Highway out of 1973, a number 19 hit to them. The Small Faces, of course, with Steve Marriott on lead vocal. Shalalalalee, 1966, a number 54 hit. And The Kinks, A Well-Respected Man About Town, 1965, a number 5 hit. Let's keep the music rolling Saturday afternoon on the Sounds of MacArthur, the Battle of the Titans, 100.3 FM.

0: on 100.3 FM, and the FM stands for Fantastic Music. Yes, the Battle of the Titans, this group, we've got America, Small Faces and the Kinks. America kicked it off. Sister Golden Hair out of 1975, a number 23 hit. The Small Faces, Ichiku Park, 1967, a number 2 hit. And of course, Steve Marriott left the band and went off and created Humble Pie, I think it was, or one of those big bands, and Rod Stewart joined them, and they became Rod Stewart and the Faces. And we finished it off with the Kinks, of course, Ray Davies on lead vocal, dedicated follower of Fashion out of 1966, a number 11 hit. We will take a short break for the sponsors, straight back after that with a lot more music, so don't go anywhere. You're on 100.3 FM.
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0: Slight apologies for a little bit of background noise, but in a caravan park, you do get that from kids going around, riding their bikes, going for a walk, riding their skateboards, you name it, they're doing it. And down here, the good thing about it, the kids have got the right of way, so if you're driving around, you've got to be very, very, very careful. In that group of songs, we had America, You Can Do Magic, 1982, number 15 hit. The Small Faces, Tin Soldier, out of 68, number 3 hit for them, and we kicked it off, finished it off with The Kinks, Sunny Afternoon, 1966, a number 11 hit. We're going to take a break for the sponsors again. Back after that, a lot more music. You're on 100.3 FM, Saturday afternoon with Ian Shakespeare.
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3: 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Someone's life may depend on it.

listening to the Battle of the Titans here on the Sounds of MacArthur. One of our bands drops out, that's America, and another one joins us, the Yardbirds. So we've got the Small Faces, the Yardbirds, and the Kinks. So let's get straight to the music.

The Yardbirds there with Heart Full of Soul, one of the great bands of the 60s, yes, part of the British Invasion, and had at one time in their group three of the greatest lead guitarists of all time. Of course, kicked off with Eric Clapton, then Jeff Beck, and finished off with Jimmy Page. And of course, after a few lineup changes, they become, of course, Led Zeppelin, and that was with Heart Full of Soul out of 1965, a number 16 hit. And the song was written by Graham Goldman of 10cc. And we kicked the group off with The Animals, House of the Rising Sun, 1964. Her first hit, and that got to number two. We're going to take a break for the news, the sport, and the weather here on The Sounds of Macarthur. Back after that with a lot more music here on the Battle of the Titans, 100.3 FM.

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2: Welcome back. And again, my apologies for that little bit of background noise. It's just the kids having a bit of fun down here at the Caravan Park on a sensational day in paradise. But let's get to the music. Battle of the Titans. We've got the Animals, the Kinks and the Yardbirds. So let's get going. 100.3 FM.

listening to the Battle of the Titans here on the Sounds of MacArthur. Saturday afternoon with Ian Shakespeare, The Kinks and Lola, 1970 hit for them. It was number one and number one for many weeks. Animals, Boom Boom, 1965, a number 58 hit. And that was written by John Lee Hooker. And we finished it off with the Yardbirds, I'm a Man, out of 1965, a number 12 hit. Let's keep the music rolling. You're on 100.3 FM.

0: We're listening to the Battle of the Titans here on the Sounds of MacArthur Saturday afternoon. We kicked the group off with the Kinks with Ape Man, a 1971, a number one hit. The Animals, Don't Let Me Be Misunderstood, 1965, a number 25 hit. The Yardbirds, Shapes of Things, 1966, a number five hit. And the Animals, a song written by Sam Cooke, Bring It On Home to Me, 1965, a number 25. We're going to take a short break for the sponsors. Back after that, we are running a little bit late, but that's what happens when you're playing good music. You're on 100.3 FM.
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0: you know it too.
1: It's the Battle of the Titans, and we've had another band drop out. The Kinks have dropped out, and we've added Autumn, a good Aussie band there, and that was a big hit for them. Yellow River, out of 1970, a number two hit. The Yardbirds with Over, Under, Sideways Down, a number eight hitter for them out of 1965. And the Animals, We've Got to Get Out of This Place, number 31, 1965. Let's keep the music rolling here on the Sounds of MacArthur, 100.3 FM.

0: Well, we've added another band. Yes, we've added Axiom. So we've got Autumn, Axiom, and the Animals, all the A's. Yes, Animals. No, there wasn't any Animals in that one, but there was Autumn, Looking Through the Eyes of a Beautiful Girl, number 23 hit for them, 1970, and Axiom with Arkansas Grass, a number one hit, also out in 1970. We'll take a break for the sponsors, and I do apologise to the sponsors. We are a little bit slow today. We're a little bit behind a couple of minutes, but we are still playing your sponsorship. So, again, thank you for your sponsorships, and hopefully all our listeners will get along to some of these great sponsors. Let's take a break for them. Back after that with more music and lots of kids in the background riding their bikes.
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0: Well, that's the Battle of the Titans for this week. We'll have more next week. We'll have Bad Finger, Shirley Bassey, The Bachelors, a bit more of Autumn, a bit more of Axiom, and a lot more. So that's next week. But in that group of songs, we kicked off with The Animals, It's My Life, 1965, a number 7 hit. Autumn, She Works in a Woman's Way, 1971, a number 45 hit. And Axiom, A Little Ray of Sunshine, out of 1970, number 4. And of course, it had Glenn Shorrock and Brian Cadd in that band. So good night for that, but we'll be back after the 7 o'clock news with a lot more music, back-to-back music right through until midnight, where we turn the music up, turn the talk down, and let the music do the talking. 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

Saturday night with Ian Shakespeare. We're letting the music do the talking. Yes, music is everything around here. Playing some great tracks from the last 8 decades. So please sit back, relax, and enjoy. 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
1: Breaker 19, this here's a rubber duck. You got a copy on me, Big Ben, come on. Yeah, 10-4, Big Ben, for sure, for sure. By golly, it's clean, clear to Flagtown, come on. Yeah, it's a big 10-4 there, Big Ben. Yeah, we definitely got the front door, good buddy. Mercy sakes alive, looks like we got us a convoy.
2: It was the dark of the moon on the 6th of June in a Kenworth pulling logs. Cab over Pete with a reefer on and a Jimmy hauling hogs. We is heading for Bear on I-10 about a mile out of Shaky Town. I says, Pigpen, this here's a rubber duck and I'm about to put the hammer

0: a 5 mile or so. 10, roger. Them hawks is getting intense up here.
1: By the time we got into Tulsa Town, we had 85 trucks in all. But they's a roadblock up on the Cloverleaf, and them bears is wall to wall. Yeah, them Smokies as thick as bugs on a bumper. 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I says, calling all trucks, this here is the duck. We about

0: Big Ben. 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See how them hulk is starting to close up my sinuses. Mercy sakes, you better back off another 10.
1: Well, we rolled up Interstate 44 like a rocket sled on rails. We tore up all of our swindle sheets and left them setting on the scales. By the time we hit that shy town, them bears was getting smart. They'd brought up some reinforcements from the Illinois National Guard. There's armored cars and tanks and jeeps and rigs of every size. Yeah, them chicken coops was full of bears, and choppers filled the skies. Well, we shot the line, we went for broke, with 1,000 screaming trucks and 11 long-haired friends of Jesus in a chartreuse microbus.
0: Hey, rubber duck to a sodbuster. Come on there, you have 10-4 sodbuster. Listen, you want to put that microbus in behind that suicide jockey? Yeah, he's hauling dynamite, and he needs all the help he can get.
1: Well, we laid a strip for the Jersey Shore and prepared to cross the line. I could see the bridge was lined with bears, but it didn't have a doggone dime. I says, Pigpen, this here's a rubber duck. We just ain't a-gonna pay no toll. So we cracked

0: Omaha. Well, they ought to know what to do with them hogs out there for sure. Well, mercy sakes, good buddy, we're going to back on out here, so keep the bugs off your glass and the bears off your tail. We'll catch you on the flip-flop. This here's a rubber duck on the side. We gone. Bye-bye.
1: Throughout Pennsylvania, health investigators are talking to the more than 100 patients who have the disease but are still alive. What did they do at the American Legion Convention? Were they all together at a single time or gathered in one location? Question after question to find that common link. Perhaps it can be established today.
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4: 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I hope you're enjoying the music mix tonight. It is from the last 8 decades, so there's lots of tracks all over the place. 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

0: I don't believe it. 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
1: 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We got golden fingers. 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
0: That sounds like us.
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3: 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It's time.

Yes, back-to-back tracks. That's what we're saying. That's what we're doing. That's what we're playing. Great music from the last 8 decades here on the Sounds of MacArthur, 100.3 FM.

0: 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So let's get back to the music.
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I'm going to tell you a story in song about what happened in Gilly Gilly, Awesome Pfeffer, Captain Ellenbogen by the Sea. 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
3: 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The Crown has made it clear. 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

Birds that flew in the summer sky when our love was new and our hearts were high, when the day was young and the night was long and the moon stood still for the night.

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Sheets in downtown Plunkettville, overlooking the uptown section of downtown Pottstown. Stay with us, won't you, and enjoy the sweetest music this side of the Monongahela River. 1 mile high, 2.5 blocks from the center of old New Orleans. Ah, there's gaiety, merriment, and dancing in the Hotel Sheets nightly. Now, to get things underway, Pete and his loyal banditos play a medley of old standard favorites, commencing with Your Red Scarf Matches Your Eyes, Close Cover Before Striking, Your Father Had the Ship Fitter Blues, and Loving You Has Made Me Bananas. 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
1: I was born in Kaufman County, Texas. That was in 11th of September, 1886. Come to California in 1906. I didn't have to go to World War I. I was too old for World War II. One good thing that I've always been proud of, I was the youngest in the family, and the rest was all married, and I've taken good care of my mother and father as long as they lived. There's a fella up here at the post office one day, he's a pet him. I says to him, "That dog, you have no idea how smart he is. I just thought I'd tell you. You ain't telling me nothing. I know all about it." Kids would come here, "We want to hear old Ted sing." In them days, I fooled with him more then. I could just commence this way. "I want you to sing now. Do, do, do." Now I have to take the harp and make a sound before you sing.
2: "Teddy, come in. Come on. 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You know, sit down. 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Now here, I want you to sing. Sing these folks' song. Sing the old Rugged Cross. Listen, chord with this now. Yeah. 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

Captain Tobias Wilcock welcoming you aboard Coconut Airways Flight 372 to Bridgetown, Barbados. We will be flying at an height of 32,000 feet and at an airspeed of approximately 600 miles per hour. Refreshments will be served after takeoff. Kindly fasten your safety belts and refrain from smoking until the airspeed.

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My name is Carmelina Cordina, and I would like for you to join me for this 1 hour to hear the beautiful gospel songs I have lined up for you. In today's world, where life pressures can be unbearable for some, where people don't have the time to relax and enjoy their loved ones, or if you are here with no family or friends, just remember there is one person who will not leave you, and he is always with you, loving you. Let's hear him through these lovely songs on The Sounds of MacArthur.

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Our first inspirational quote, courage doesn't always roar. Sometimes courage is the quiet voice at the end of the day saying, I will try again tomorrow.

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Be Not Afraid, Daniel O'Donnell on the Sounds of MacArthur. Our next inspirational quote: some people believe holding on and hanging in there are signs of great strength. However, there are times when it takes much more strength to know when to

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You know, my daddy wanted me to sing some the day that mama left us. And you know, that little church was filled with all of mama's friends. And you know, it seemed that we could all hear mama singing.

You're listening to The Sounds of MacArthur, and that was Johnny Cash, My God Is Real. Our last inspirational quote, make up your mind that no matter what comes your way, no matter how difficult, no matter how unfair, you will do more than simply survive. You will thrive in spite of it.

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I'm Carmelina Cordina. It's that time of day for me to say farewell. But before I do that, from 10:30 till 12:30 today, you've got the Mr. Perfect Barbecue. It's their first anniversary in Macquarie Road Reserve, Macquarie Fields. Now, if you go out there today, you'll be able to say hello to Rob from our Wednesday evening program and to Wes from our Friday afternoon program. I'll be back again on Wednesday between 9 and 12. On Wednesday's program, in the 9 o'clock hour, we'll be talking to the former Assistant Police Commissioner Mick Willing. 10 o'clock hour, we'll be talking to the PCYC about a big anniversary they've got coming up in Minto. In the 11 o'clock hour, we'll be talking to Ray from the Men's Shed in Grasmere, and they'll be telling us about the car show and a fundraiser they have for the Liverpool Hospital, Hospital Auxiliary. And we'll also be talking to Dr. Pedro, and he'll be talking to us about the skin cancer and what we should be doing. You're listening to The Sounds of MacArthur. Coming up after me now, you've got Jack with his Broadway mix. After Jack, we've got Isaiah, all the best hits from the 90s to now. And then at 2 o'clock, we've got Morteza, Steps to a Meaningful Life. Enjoy the remainder of your Sunday. God bless all.